This is a message for the sick. 23rd remedy. Unhappy ill person who is alone and a stranger. Even if your aloneness and exile together with your illness were to arouse sympathy towards you in the hardest heart and attract kindness and compassion, could it be a substitute for your all-compassionate Creator? For He presents Himself to us at the start of all the Quran surahs with the attributes of the merciful and the compassionate, and with one flash of His compassion makes all mothers nurture their young with that wonderful tenderness, and with one manifestation of His mercy, every spring fills the face of the earth with bounties. Eternal life in paradise, together with all its wonders, is but a single manifestation of His mercy. Then surely your relation to Him through belief, your recognizing Him and beseeching Him through the tongue of impotence, arising from your illness and the affliction of your loneliness and exile, will attract the glance of His mercy towards you, which takes the place of everything. Since He exists and He looks to you, everything exists for you. Those who are truly alone and in exile are those who are not connected with Him through belief and submission, or attach no importance to that relation. Stay tuned for other remedies only on Message for the Sick.

This is a message for the sick. 20th remedy. O sick person who is searching for a remedy for his ills, illness

is of two sorts. One sword is real, the other imaginary. As for the real sword, the all-wise and glorious healer has stored up in his mighty pharmacy of the earth a cure for every illness. Those cures seek illnesses. He created a cure for every ill. It is licit to obtain medicines and to use them as treatment, but one should know that their effect and the cure are from Almighty God. He both gives the ailment and provides the cure. Following the recommendations of skillful, God-fearing doctors is an effective medicine. For most illnesses arise from abuses, lack of abstinence, wastefulness, mistakes, dissipation, and lack of care. A religious doctor will certainly give advice and instructions within the bounds of the lawful. He will forbid abuses and excesses and give consolation. The sick person has confidence in his advice and consolation, and his illness lessens. It produces as easiness for him in place of distress. But when it comes to imaginary illness, the most effective medicine is to give it to no importance. The more importance is given to it, the more it grows and swells. If it is disregarded, it lessens and disperses. The more bees are upset, the more they swarm around a person's head, but they disperse if no attention is paid to them. Similarly, the more importance one pays to a piece of string waving in front of one's eyes in the darkness, and to the apprehension it causes one, the more it grows and makes one flee like a madman. While if one pays it no importance, one sees that it is an ordinary bed of string and not a snake, and laughs at one's fright and anxiety. If hypochondria is chronic, it is transformed into reality. It is a serious illness afflicting the nervous and those given to imaginings. Such people make mountains out of molehills and their morale is destroyed. Then if they encounter unkind half-doctors or unfair doctors, it further provokes the hypochondria. If they are rich, they lose their wealth, or they lose their wits, or their health. Stay tuned for other remedies, only on Message for the Sick.

This is a message for the sick. 20th remedy. O sick person who is searching for a remedy for his ills, illness is of two sorts. One sort is real, the other imaginary. As for the real sort, the all-wise and glorious healer has stored up in his mighty pharmacy of the earth a cure for every illness. Those cures seek illnesses. He created a cure for every ill. It is licit to obtain medicines and to use them as treatment, but one should know that their effect and the cure are from Almighty God. He both gives the ailment and provides the cure. Following the recommendations of skillful, God-fearing doctors is an effective medicine. For most illnesses arise from abuses, lack of abstinence, wastefulness, mistakes, dissipation, and lack of care. A religious doctor will certainly give advice and instructions within the bounds of the lawful. He will forbid abuses and excesses and give consolation. The sick person has confidence in his advice and consolation, and his illness lessens. It produces as easiness for him in place of distress. But when it comes to imaginary illness, the most effective medicine is to give it to no importance. The more importance is given to it, the more it grows and swells. If it is disregarded, it lessens and disperses. The more bees are upset, the more they swarm around a person's head, but they disperse if no attention

hated them. Similarly, the more importance one pays to a piece of string waving in front of one's eyes in the darkness, and to the apprehension it causes one, the more it grows and makes one flee like a madman. While if one pays it no importance, one sees that it is an ordinary bed of string and not a snake, and laughs at one's fright and anxiety. If hypochondria is chronic, it is transformed into reality. It is a serious illness afflicting the nervous and those given to imaginings. Such people make mountains out of molehills and their morale is destroyed. Then if they encounter unkind half-doctors or unfair doctors, it further provokes the hypochondria. If they are rich, they lose their wealth, or they lose their wits, or their health. Stay tuned for other remedies, only on Message for the Sick.